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Canada Patrols, multiple callers on an erratic, now South 5, Outpost 27, dark blue, Dodge Ram, 1500 pickup with a canopy. Lane travel, high rate, erratic signals, near collisions. Most recent caller advised still using all lanes, high rate.

0: Hotel 5 from Outpost 2-7. Have been receiving calls since Outpost 56. Tulsa units tied up on a collision.
1: 1043, Medic 43, I have EMS running code to this because Washable is tied up, so let me know if they can slow

0: 15:30. Good morning. You're good to log in.
1: Virtuals, reference the erratic blue ram pickup south from 27 past 2. The RO is suspended. Correction. Revoked first degree. IID required.

0: 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I live in front of Main Street GMC.
1: G5 received. Also, verify still want to be on a follow-up log. G5, 1714,

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Medic 1622, 22, 03, psychiatric. 9116, Northeast 63rd Street.

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1: 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Priority 4, Squad 5. 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Map page 2208.

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2: Metal helmet, cutting RP off, trying to get RP to pull over. It's 6, 7, 8, 9, 9.

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0: 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Have RP on the line. They are south side passing exit 4.
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0: Just as for 1611, we are crossing the 205 bridge.
1: Paddock 1611, I am just going to have you guys continue on for 380.
0: Nine four four
1: 1611, 7 Street. 16-7, I have you guys out for your EOS. Have a good night.

0: 1619, copy, standby. Mostly just tell you quickly for a breathing problem. It's coming in at long. Northeast 119th Street, Northeast 120th Way.
1: Oh,
0: sorry. 1612 responding, 1735.
1: Okay.
0: 17, copy, 36.
2: Fifth Street, 1619, 1938. Do you remember that's all we were able to get before the line dropped?

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0: Do we have an address for our call yet? Copy. Engine 7 has arrived at the area. I think this is going to be 5814 Northeast 119th Street.

75. 1975 to Southwest, please. 1800 out of the tower. He's 120, going to a foster home in Camden, South. He took

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0: 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Medic 16-18 responding, 1734.
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1: 71, yeah, we can stand by.
0: Copy, that would be very nice of you. Let me let you know what room they came out of. They came off the third floor, 339 set 1.

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3: Older white Ford Explorer on the right shoulder, subject for taking objects out of the vehicle and shoving them into the bushes.
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0: My question is, did you put out that list?
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0: My 1650 was 5. Do you have that? I copy that. Medic 1623-23, do you have a vet?
1: 1623, affirmative, we do have a vet.
0: 23, that's incredible. I'm going to get you an urgent coming out of the ALS going to go. I guess you...

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1: 23, that's a negative, it's an urgent.
2: This is 9-5, 9-5, 9-5, 9-5, 9-5, 9-5, 9-5, 9-5, 9-5, 9-5, 9-5, 9-5, 9-5, 9-5, 9-5, 9-5, 9-5, 9-5, 9-5, 9-5, 9-5, 9-5, 9-5, 9-5, 9-5, 9-5, 9-5, 9-5, 9-5, 9-5, 9-5, 9-5, 9-5, 9-5, 9-5, 9-5, 9-5, 9-5, 9-5, 9-5, 9-5, 9-5, 9-5, 9-5, 9-5, 9-5, 9-5, 9-5, 9-5, 9-5, 9-5, 9-5, 9-5, 9-5, 9-5, 9-5, 9-5, 9-5, 9-5, 9-5, 9-5, 9-5, 9-5, 9-5, 9-5, 9-5, 9-5, 9-5, 9-5, 9-5, 9-5, 9-5, 9-5, 9-5, 9-5, 9-5, 9-5,

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1: 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Charlie 16 Charlie 16 Charlie 16 Charlie 16 Charlie 16 Charlie 16 Charlie 16 Charlie 16 Charlie 16 Charlie 16 Charlie 16 Charlie 16 Charlie 16 Charlie 16 Charlie 16 Charlie 16 Charlie 16

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Priority 2, engine 4, breathing problem, 6811 Northeast 121st Avenue, Unit L93. Priority 2, engine 4, breathing problem, 6811 Northeast 121st Avenue, Unit L93, map page 2210.

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0: Priority 2, engine 42, medic 42, chest pain, 3401 Northwest Lake Road. Priority 2, engine 42, medic 42, chest pain, 3401 Northwest Lake Road, map page 2333. Priority 5, Squad 31, burning complaint, 12115 Northeast 151st Street. Priority 5, Squad 31, burning complaint, 12115 Northeast 151st Street, map page 3222.
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0: 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Unknown outside fire situation. Northeast 112th Avenue and Northeast 18th Street. Priority 5, engine 6. Unknown outside fire situation. Northeast 112th Avenue and Northeast 18th Street. Map page 2221.
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0: 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Priority 5, Engine 11, Burning Complaint, 8198 Northeast 124th Avenue, Map Page 2203.
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1: It's going to be to the south from the eastbound lane. Sounds like it's going to be on that trail that goes along Patterson.

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0: And this address is going to be 12415. 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

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Priority 3. Engine 33. Hemorrhage or laceration. 19702 Northeast 259th Street. Map page 4320.

9702 Northeast 259th Street. Priority 3. Engine 33. Hemorrhage or laceration. 19702 Northeast 259th Street. Map page 4320. Priority 1, Truck 1, Squad 1, Overdose, West 12th Street and Jefferson Street. Priority 1, Truck 1, Squad 1, Overdose, West 12th Street and Jefferson Street. 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
1: 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We're assessing her now. We can slow incoming units from
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1: Unknown outside fire situation. Northeast 56th Street and Northeast 127th Avenue. Priority 5, engine 4. Unknown outside fire situation. Northeast 56th Street and Northeast 127th Avenue. Map page 2210.

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1: This, North Road and East 18th Street. Priority 3, Engine 2, traffic accident, North Road and East 18th Street, map page 2125.

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0: 31 on SOCOM. We just cleared our call here. We'll go get 31 responding. 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I'm letting the Titan 31 know we're going to pick our engine up and respond.
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Priority 6, Medic 43, Ambulance standby, 1612 I Street, at Salvation Army. 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

0: 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If you're in a good spot, I could get that lunch.
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1: 6 8 9 8 9 9 9 9 9 9 9 9 9 9 9 9 9 9 9 9 9 9 9 9 9 9 9 9 9 9 9 9 9 9 9 9 9 9 9 9 9 9 9 9 9 9 9 9 9 9 9 9 9 9 9 9 9 9 9 9 9 9 9 9 9 9 9 9 9 9 9 9 9 9 9 9 9 9 9 9 9 9 9 9 9 9 9 9 9 9 9 9 9 9 9 9 9 9 9 9 9 9 9 9 9 9 9 9 9 9 9 9 9 9 9 9 9 9 9 9 9 9 9 9 9 9 9 9 9 9 9 9 9 9 9 9 9 9 9 9 9 9 9 9 9 9 9 9 9 9 9 9 9 9 9 9 9 9 9 9 9 9 9 9 9 9 9 9 9 9 9 9 9 9 9 9 9 9 9 9 9 9 9 9 9 9 9 9 9

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0: 1624, 34 Breland, 1805 Northeast 94th Street.
1: Union 0266.

Houston, 1805 Northeast 94th Street, Unit 29, at Cypress Point Mobile Home Park. Priority 5, Squad 61, 6 person, 1805 Northeast 94th Street, Unit 29, at Cypress Point Mobile Home Park. Map page 2102.

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Code 1 on the 5404 Northeast, 121st down. 8-16-77, post 36.

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Priority 2, engine 2, choking, 2400 East Evergreen Boulevard, at Allen's Crosley Lane. 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
1: 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It's going to be on Ops 51. It's unmonitored for now.
0: Good.

0: 6944. This is an error. What is our level for BLS?
1: Okay.
0: ALS. Have you heard of your ALS?
1: ALS is level 4.
0: Can you send me an ALS unit code 1? There's been extenuating circumstances why I can't send the transport 1, so I need to know what ALS name is, please.
2: 6-4-16-15,
1: I wouldn't go and take that. Alright, 4-4, just confirm this is expected to call generated for 81.
0: Copy that. Make sure you cut through the back entrance, 164th Street exit entrance, and we have an extremely intoxicated male that is being transferred for ITA, all failure. What would you do here? Wait.
1: /1-16-23, /1-16-23, /1-16-23, /1-16-23, /1-16-23, /1-16-23, /1-16-23, /1-16-23, /1-16-23, /1-16-23, /1-16-23, /1-16-23, /1-16-23, /1-16-23, /1-16-23,

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0: 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Yeah, I'm Bush 49 Alpha.
1: Same organization.

0: 1324, if you have a chance, take that Sammy Creek Bakery. We got a few of it there. 272 East 134th Street.
1: Okay, 16.
2: East 1038, Charlie, you alright?
1: After that. I'm just driving in the area while I'm headed.
2: What do you want to do?
0: 16, 18, 18, 3, request 1612, Sellers Ave, and 16, 3300, that post to 4-0.

0: Priority 3, engine 41, medic 41, chest pain, 740 Northeast Dallas Street, unit 105A. Priority 3, engine 41, medic 41, chest pain, 740 Northeast Dallas Street, unit 105A, map page 1311. Priority 5, engine 63, 2723 Northeast 134th Street, unit 116. Priority 5, engine 63, 2723 Northeast 134th Street, unit 116, map page 3126. Refer to MDC for incident type.
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0: 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Priority 2, engine 5, 6 person, 4808, Northeast 50th Circle, map page 2113.

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Do you have a code for us to get into this unit? Beaver's Trade, count 1962. 2 hours, you think it?

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0: 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Can you have Woodland PD head this way?
1: I could be from West Gorick in High Five with an abandoned vehicle. What is the car?

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1: Rose 5-8, I don't
0: depart. 1,000 is coming from the room. Question, Clark County is green across the board.

Thank you, Rochelle. 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

0: 1621. Sir, is it broken? 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
0: Let me know when you are ready. Honeypost 36.

Priority 2, truck 5, unconscious or fainting episode, 9120 Northeast Vancouver Mall, loop, unit 160. Priority 2, truck 5, unconscious or fainting episode, 9120 Northeast Vancouver Mall, loop, unit 160, map page 2217.

0: 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Heart problems. 5114 Northeast 94th Avenue. Priority 3, Squad 6. Heart problems. 5114 Northeast 94th Avenue. Map page 2216.
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1: Priority 2, truck 5, breathing problems, 9707 Northeast 104th Court. Priority 2, truck 5, breathing problems, 9707 Northeast 104th Court, map page 2204.
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0: 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Priority 2, engine 3, 6 person, 5112 Flamondon Street, unit 12, map page 2219.
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1: 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14, 14, 14, 14, 14, 14, 14, 14, 14, 14, 14, 14, 14, 14, 14, 14, 14, 14, 14, 14, 14, 14, 14, 14, 14, 14, 14, 14, 14, 14, 14, 14, 14, 14, 14, 14, 14, 14, 14, 14, 14, 14, 14, 14, 14, 14, 14, 14, 14, 14, 14, 14, 14, 14, 14, 14, 14, 14, 14, 14, 14, 14, 14, 14, 14, 14, 14, 14, 14, 14, 14, 14, 14,

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0: because one car engineering collision on 5 and 79th Street for a 2012 Dodge 1500 pickup. Both parties called in requesting a tow. Freedom Tow has been advised that stated the situation seemed off.
1: Six
0: and out. 7 and 3 and clear through 6 and out.

0: what it was that was strange, or?
1: The vibe.
0: Three, six.
1: 3, 6, 20.

1623 was off the week before. Happy.

0: Hi, Amy, and then I'll update you tomorrow.
1: 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How are you?

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1: Psychiatric abnormal behavior suicide attempt police request. 17205, Northeast, 30th place. Priority 5, engine 25. Psychiatric abnormal behavior suicide attempt police request. 17205, Northeast, 30th place. 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

0: dispatch says, please help, I'm in work.
1: Your request, Payne. Looks like the south went on the grid about 27 minutes ago.
2: Copy
1: to the verb.

0: is only phone call for a non-injury hit-and-run collision.
1: Yeah.
0: That's on Mount Post 11. A black passenger car struck a guardrail. The bumper of the vehicle on the right shoulder, RP advised the vehicle might have taken exit 11.
2: Dispatch 2016-29
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4: Airway, Delta 5, couple minutes ago, there's three cars on the right shoulder, just bought those, XL 11.
0: Area recently of the three vehicles on the right shoulder, just north of the
4: second.
0: Is the

0: 16:25. 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

Priority 3, engine 9, traffic accident, 1195 Southeast 163rd Place, at Taco Bell. Priority 3, engine 9, traffic accident, 1195 Southeast 163rd Place, at Taco Bell. Map page 2236. Priority 3, Squad 91, Medic 41, Fall 3009 Northeast 3rd Avenue. Priority 3, Squad 91, Medic 41, Fall 3009 Northeast 3rd Avenue. Map page 1312.

0: Priority 3, Engine 42, Fall, 3009 Northeast 3rd Avenue. Priority 3, Engine 42, Fall, 3009 Northeast 3rd Avenue, Map Page 1312.
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1: North 10th Street. Priority 2. Truck 21. Medic 21. Unconscious or fainting episode. 5630 North 10th Street. Map page 4116.
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0: 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And a black BMW just raced off.
1: Copy. 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
0: The BMW straight off towards Peacock's Music.
1: Copy. Thanks.
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What do you want?

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1: Order. Was traveling mode 9205. Approximately 110 miles per hour through traffic. Begin Washington bound.

Engine control to Lateral 425, bridge server integrity G35, observed by 336, 110 miles per hour, inbound traffic.

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0: 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RT5, engine 41, investigation assist, 2100 Northeast 3rd Avenue, at Camas Police Department. Priority 5, engine 41, investigation assist, 2100 Northeast 3rd Avenue, at Camas Police Department. Map page 1312.
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1: And so,
0: Queen Boy Charles. Three belongs on a Nissan.
1: 8-6-20.

0: 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Patient is awake, but there's an aggressive dog on PD.
1: 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Priority 2, engine 9, Caesar 16905, Southeast 35th Way, map page 1201.

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Priority 5, Engine 8, Barkdust Fire, 11325 Southeast Mill Plain Boulevard, at Fred Meyer. 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

0: 76. 76 payload 11304 is out of the offense. 10th Street, usual suspect. And medic 16-19-19, I know you're somewhere to your way down there, but we're a little bit at 900 southeast Park Chris now.
1: Okay.
2: Medic 66-9 clear.
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1: 3623.
2: Seventy-five. There's a chance both you're going to be DOS. Do me a favor. Hop on I-5 South, 14. 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

0: 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Go 3 on the alternate LOC, 900 Southeast Park, Crest Ave.
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1: 21.
0: Yeah, there is an abandoned house on the light here, but there's no fire hazard. RPD's on scene. They're going to check it out. We're going to clear.
1: Copy.

Priority 2, engine 63, overdose poisoning, 11901 Northeast Highway 99. Priority 2, engine 63, overdose poisoning, 11901 Northeast Highway 99, map page 3126.

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1437, 1437, 1437, 1437, 1437, 1437, 1437, 1437, 1437, 1437, 1437, 1437, 1437, 1437, 1437, 1437, 1437, 1437, 1437, 1437, 1437, 1437, 1437, 1437, 1437, 1437, 1437, 1437, 1437, 1437, 1437, 1437, 1437, 1437, 1437, 1437, 1437, 1437, 1437, 1437, 1437, 1437, 1437, 1437, 1437, 1437, 1437, 1437, 1437, 1437, 1437, 1437, 1437, 1437, 1437, 1437, 1437, 1437, 1437, 1437, 1437, 1437, 1437, 1437, 1437, 1437, 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
1: Can you confirm if this is 82nd Street or 82nd Drive?
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0: Mountaineer 1524. Over, but I'm noticing a remark here that says, CISO is saying, friend gave a new ID of 1441 or he's 82nd Street.
1: Affirmative. I checked with fire common, they said drive, I believe.
0: What was the initial address given by the RP?

0: Fala, Fernando.
1: Unit requesting Clark County, Southwest is granted for incident, everything else is great.
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0: 对，我会比较不会。
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0: Thank you, what's going on for you? Anyway.
1: Thank you, I was appreciative.

0: Detroit, you have a cancel for the alarm company and make contact. Six go out, copy. 2360.
1: Hey, 16, AJ, the condition guard, be in the post. Day 16, 76. 76 is going to be yours, code 1 and nominal base, 910-8, on D-1, 20 to that.

0: 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There's another unit there that's broken. Can you go again, please?
1: Destination.
0: 1618, 1A, did you go through that assault? 1301 7th Street. And 1630 G0, reload 708 West 13th Street.

0: 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Priority 2, engine 11, assault, 13012 Northeast 87th Street, map page 2203.
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0: Well, hi, Christine Freeman. Really good calling in. Thank you.
1: Medic 16, 19, 19, 19, 19, 19, 19, 19, 19, 19, 19, 19, 19, 19, 19, 19, 19, 19, 19, 19, 19, 19, 19, 19, 19, 19, 19, 19, 19, 19, 19, 19, 19, 19, 19, 19, 19, 19, 19, 19, 19, 19, 19, 19, 19, 19, 19, 19, 19, 19, 19, 19, 19, 19, 19, 19, 19, 19, 19, 19, 19, 19, 19, 19, 19, 19, 19, 19, 19, 19, 19, 19, 19, 19, 19, 19, 19, 19, 19, 19, 19, 19, 19, 19, 19, 19, 19, 19, 19, 19, 19, 19, 19, 19, 19, 19, 19, 19, 19, 19, 19, 19, 19, 19, 19, 19, 19, 19, 19, 19, 19, 19, 19, 19, 19, 19, 19, 19, 19, 19, 19, 19, 19, 19, 19, 19, 19, 19,

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0: Charles Oswald B.Y. 551 exit 16 of the casino, unknown direction, past 3, Silver Chevrolet, Silverado, Oregon 276, Lincoln, the Big Young. Driver had open container and was not compliant with the casino security.
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1: 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Priority 2, engine 10, breathing problems. 16525 Northeast 40th Street, map page 2213.

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Priority 3, Squad 5. Abdominal pain. 8713 Northeast 60th Street. Map page 2208.

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1: Unit clear, we've got 23, medic 1625, 25, clear, 5515, North 8112 Street.
2: Engine 41, medic 41, diabetic, 3009, Northeast 3rd Avenue, Unit 102. Priority 2, engine 41, medic 41, diabetic. 3009 Northeast 3rd Avenue, Unit 102, map page
1: 1312. 1623, I copy your clear. 334, 1625, 25, 3 trauma, 5515, Northeast 112 Street.

09 Northeast 3rd Avenue, Unit 102, map page 1312. Traumatic injury, 5515 Northeast 112th Street. Priority 2, engine 7. Traumatic injury, 5515 Northeast 112th Street. Map page 3231.

0: 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Thanks for the time. I'll be.
1: 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Priority 5, Engine 5, 4701 Northeast 72nd Avenue, Unit F81, Map Page 2217. 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
1: 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Priority 3, truck 21, 6 person, 1526 South Taverner Drive. Priority 3, truck 21, 6 person, 1526 South Taverner Drive, map page 4130.

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1: 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Where do you need us?
2: 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And 1675 should be a little bit closer to what I said. Those 3-4. Next meeting, 20-0, Taylor. 15829 Northeast 3rd Street.

0: 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Ireland.
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Priority 2, engine 10, overdose, 15809 Northeast 3rd Street, map page 2225.

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I'll do those 4 out.

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1: 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16:21, 16:21, 16:21, 16:21, 16:21, 16:21, 16:21, 16:21, 16:21, 16:21, 16:21, 16:21, 16:21, 16:21, 16:21, 16:21, 16:21, 16:21, 16:21, 16:21, 16:21, 16:21, 16:21, 16:21, 16:21, 16:21, 16:21, 16:21, 16:21, 16:21, 16:21, 16:21, 16:21, 16:21, 16:21, 16:21, 16:21, 16:21, 16:21, 16:21, 16:21, 16:21, 16:21, 16:21, 16:21, 16:21, 16:21, 16:21

Take this message into the DJ and close.

vehicle, I live in Portland. Currently westbound 90, approaching North 205 Bridge, Silver Dodge Charger, Charles Henry Charles, 8541, TCO.

0: Green 30, go 3, Breeze Prop, 3613 Northeast 170th Street.
1: Breathing problem. 3613 Northeast 170th Street. Priority 2. Engine 26. Medic 21. Breathing problem. 3613 Northeast 170th Street. Map page 3113.
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2: 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Priority 2. Engine 25. Breathing problem. 3613 Northeast 170th Street. Map page 3113.

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1: fire call. Yeah, this is engine 43. I just got a phone call from the officer. I don't see we'll be responding yet.

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Priority 5, engine 35, commercial fire alarm, 1710 Southeast 9th Avenue, map page 3202.

0: 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Priority 5, truck 10, residential fire alarm, 18104 Northeast 17th Street, map page 2330.
1: Medic 16 and 20. 16 and 22. I just be advised that patient's saying that they are getting another aura. It feels like they're about to have another seizure. And they're now no longer responding to the call taker.
2: Is it not easier or building code?
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0: 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He's not any Jewish prince.
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Priority 1, Truck 21, Chest Pain, 8702 South 3rd Street. 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

0: 735, go ahead.
1: Yeah, we've arrived at dispatch address. Nothing showing. I'm all there. Oswald. Were you able to get a contact name or number for this place?
2: Related to a call that Battleground 543 was on as he was en route as well.
1: Thanks.
0: Copy.

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1: Medic 16.3, post report.

All right, copy, check in. Yeah, we've had no signs of smoke or fire. Fire alarm's not going off. Owner's going to be home in less than an hour. We're going to clear.

0: down for throwing. Yeah, we don't have an 8702 South 3rd Street here. Is it muffled on 3rd Way?
1: That's what the note says in the call, that it's actually 8702 South 3rd Way, but it was not taken in the map. They said it was a new build.
2: Copy. 388.

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1: Angel 35, go ahead.
0: There's no going out here where you reset the camp.
1: Angel.
0: The hang time is late for your CCSO.
1: Engine 35, your transmission's very broken, but it sounded like you got the alarm reset. And as far as I know, no need for you to wait on scene.
0: Okay.

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1: Engine 35, I copied that you got the alarm set, and as far as I know, there is no need for you to stay on scene for anyone else.
0: Thanks for lunch, Engine 35, be clear available.
1: 326.

23, the subject that's in custody that we're transporting. U.S. officer that's following us know that we are headed to Legacy. Chief Health is on the

0: 2-3-24, disregard, I screwed that up. I got it swapped around. 24, you responding to that 3417 on 2-1-2-4-9 unconscious and 1623 LBGU for the, hang on a second, I'll get up your screen.
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Priority 4, engine 11, fall 110-16 Northeast 96th Street. Priority 4, engine 11, fall 11016 Northeast 96th Street. Map page 2204.

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Is there 6 for this?

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Priority 3, Squad 61, Overdose, 9700 Northeast Highway 99, at Winco. Priority 3, Squad 61, Overdose, 9700 Northeast Highway 99, at Winco. Map page 2102.

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0: Peace later.
1: Yeah, I'm walking away. 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

0: if possible, if she's on call, don't call that
1: 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I'll tell you that.
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0: 1802. The victim was pepper sprayed by a suspect. Parties are separated in their individual apartments. Victim is going to be waiting in E. Edwards 324. CPD is in
1: response. 1802, copy. CPD gets there.
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Priority 4, Squad 5, unknown problem, 6800 Northeast 58th Street. Priority 4, Squad 5, unknown problem, 6800 Northeast 58th Street, map page 2207.

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Vancouver Patrol's pedestrian, bus 14, Columbia Ave, on the right shoulder, elderly male, dark trench coat with a walker. Six 51.

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1: We get a code one. I mean, that fire is not sure if this is going to be called.
2: Yes, and Swan 61 should be just arriving.
1: Thank you.
2: That's 657.

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1: Breathing problem, 9018, northeast 137th place. Priority 2, engine 11. Breathing problem, 9018, northeast 137th place. Map page 2202.
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Hello, JJ。He's been added to the law of going to be providing for C transport to Grand Central.

Priority 5, engine 1, burning complaint, 215 East 12th Street at Fontana Court Apartments. 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

0: 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Priority 2, Engine 61, Caesar 518 Northeast 83rd Street, map page 2103.
1: I want to make sure you copy the responder safety notes at the top.
2: 15-6, that's a firm. Wait, can you move the order to 16-6?
3: Delta, call that. We'll stage outside and wait for fire so we can all go in together.
4: Thanks. And then 61, are you over?
5: This is 61, we copy.

Thank you, sir. 15:20, sir. This is your lunch time. I'm going to put you out. I'll get you covered as soon as I can. It's 7:08.

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0: 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I'm getting a pre-alert. 2212 Northeast 79th Avenue.
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Priority 3, Truck 5, Caesar, 2212 Northeast 79th Avenue. Map page 2220.

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1: Breathing problem. 15904 Southeast 13th Circle. Priority 2, engine 9. Breathing problem. 15904 Southeast 13th Circle. Map page 2236.

0: Cylinder to Vancouver, tagged a vehicle that was in the North 5 Decree Rest Area has been cleared.
1: 73, 73.

营。增值值。Also, Robert, CM9444 is a Chevy Sonic.

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0: 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And that's been added to the log. You can leave it pending. 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
1: Engine 63, Ball, 14715 Northeast 20th Avenue. Priority 3, Engine 63, Ball, 14715 Northeast 20th Avenue. 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

0: Medic 1602, are you guys marked?
1: 15-2, that's
0: a cover. It's your lunchtime, I'm going to put you out. I'll have coverage headed your way in a moment. It's 819. Medic 15636.
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Female, blue shirt, green shorts, walking and hopping on the median.

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0: 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Just wanted to make sure they arrived.
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Map page 2202.

0: to Code 1 Trauma, 3020 Northeast 62nd Avenue.
1: Between that,

505. Are you guys parked? It's your lunchtime. I'm going to put you out. Your coverage is there. It's 901. You're welcome. One 88th Street.

0: 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High five. 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
1: 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Priority 5, engine 62, investigation assist, 2305 Northwest 128th Street, map page 3128.

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1: That's much better. 16, 13, 15, you can just let us know and make the plan, and that'd be great.

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1: This is 6013. 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
0: 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I need to start use code 1 for Rainier Springs. 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

Engine 3, traffic accident, 2003 Todd Road, Unit 39, at Eagle Point Apartments. Priority 3, Engine 3, traffic accident, 2003 Todd Road, Unit 39, at Eagle Point Apartments. Map page 2124.

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1: 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Priority 2, engine 9, breathing problem, 2404, southeast 161st court, unit R131, at Wildflower Apartments. 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
1: O5 Northeast 129th Street. Priority 2, truck 63. Sick person, 2805 Northeast 129th Street.

0: All right, Italian one. Yeah, he's giving me off the Todd Road call, starting with the code 1, so station 2 for unwanted subject.
1: Tommy, any other details for them?
0: No, we just had somebody jump the fence onto the private portion of the station and they're refusing to leave.
1: Tommy,

0: Did you get 1414? Who's over here in the car? I'm coming. You're waiting.
1: Medic 16, 14 in the 500. Good morning. You're good for login. Medic 16, 26, code 3, CPA, 2310 Northeast 79th Avenue.
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1: 1612, go ahead.
3: 1612, our notes for this Rainier Springs call says that they'd like to use the ALS unit on the scene that gave care off to a BLS group.
4: Battalion 1, that the station dealing with somebody that jumped the fence into the private portion of the station and refusing to leave, just heads up if you return.
5: We're here.
1: Patient there. We have 1613 there already. I'm not sure if they're able to swap over or not. Just let me know which patient you end up getting.
3: Dispatch, Medic 1612. There are two patients. The notes state one of them was given to a BLS unit and that there is an ALS unit on scene without a patient currently.
1: State Park.
6: Park 662-1008.
2: Creek Apartment. Priority 2, Squad 6. 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
7: Which one else?
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10: 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Is it a truck 90 pounds? Let's type 2.

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2: Right, 1626 on scene, I copy the delay. 8 1674 close 34, 8 1673 close 45 Charlie

0: Jackman. So I'm giving Harry a whiffy.
1: Yeah, northbound 2052, pardon.
0: Civic 16, 10, pre-alert, 9813 northeast, 106th Street.

0: 3-16, there's 412, destination 3-16, 10, code 3, fainting, 9813, northeast, 106th Street.
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0: Priority 3, Engine 61, Engine 62, Battalion 61. Fire contained in an appliance. 206 Northwest 108th Street. Priority 3, Engine 61, Engine 62, Battalion 61. Fire contained in an appliance. 206 Northwest 108th Street. Response channel, Ops 51. Map page 3134.
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1: Hey,
0: 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Yeah, the unwanted subject ended up leaving southbound on Norris. He's wearing a green Oregon Ducks t-shirt. I don't know if he was still responding to the station or not.
1: Tell them, okay, do you still want them to contact him, or?
2: No, he left. 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

0: 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Make 1606, I can put you up for the rest of your 1029. You've got cover in the area.
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0: Well, that's Tom Baker. And Wildlife 27, they're both on foot at the North Fork Lewis River. You can remove status from both of them, please.
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0: You've got 73 on the call there. 16-13-13, code 3 breathing problem, 14715 Northeast 20th Avenue.
2: Northeast 20th Avenue. Priority 2, engine 63, breathing problem, 14715 Northeast 20th Avenue, map page 3123.
1: Trains will right down the road from White Oak, we'll take that call, place engine 63.
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Priority 3, Squad 105, Engine 103, Medic 52, Traffic Accident, 17200 Northeast Farther Lake Highway, at Milepost 17, SR503. Priority 3, Squad 105, Engine 103, Medic 52, Traffic Accident, 17200 Northeast Farther Lake Highway, at Milepost 17, SR503, Map Page 5225.

0: Covey, and we're getting a second caller. This is actually a rollover. Going to be Prairie Tuna.
1: Priority 2, engine 101, traffic accident, 17200 Northeast Charter Lake Highway, at milepost 17, SR503. Priority 2, engine 101, traffic accident, 17200 Northeast Charter Lake Highway, at milepost 17, SR503. Map page 5225.
2: 1037. Turn over 2061. 2061. All district 6 units, you're going to be cleared. Can you turn in at option
0: 51 clear? 1037.
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2: Heading 1612, we're clear, go to 1673, take call, please, clear.
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3: It's actually going to be closer to Northeast 360 Fifth Street and Louisville Highway.
4: This is Lake 951 driving. 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Looks like occupants are out. We'll be investigating.
3: And that was Medic 51.

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0: Holy
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1: Dispatch, medic 15-26-26, we're clear of the post.
0: Medic 16-26, copy. 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Medic 16-72-72.
1: Thank you.
0: 8-16-72, if I could start you for Southwest, please, for an 11 o'clock out of room 439, bed 2, going to my adult family home.
1: Thank you.
0: 8-16-72, responding at 10-50.
2: Medic 16 traveling to transit plant, still not going to their family either.
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0: Medic 16 10, copy, no rider. 8-16-71, copy, in route, thank you.

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2: 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Like, the front passenger side of tires almost disabled, the front side, and the rest of the car is heavily damaged.

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0: 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This will be BOS coding 81671, code 1, 6 person, 7100 Southeast Evergreen Highway. 3-16-12, pre-alert, 966 Hoffman Street in Woodland.
1: Truck 10, cardiac or respiratory arrest, 7202 Northeast 134th Avenue. Priority 1, engine 4, truck 10, cardiac or respiratory arrest, 7002 Northeast 134th Avenue, map page 2211.
2: Southbound is closed at Uberwald. WSP is right it and push it into one lane, so we should have been out of here before long.

0: Medic 1612, you can stand down. 161, you're at your 20 minutes. I'm going to clear you for this, please. You're going to be closer. Code 3 to Woodland, 966 Hoffman Street for Medic 1601.
1: Dispatch code 1573, we're going to be sent off the floor, just change and be calm.
0: 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Map page 5024. Medic 1606, code 3, difficulty breathing, 11504 Northeast 96th Street. Two, engine 11, breathing problems, 11504 Northeast 96th Street, map page 2203.
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0: Just ask me 16:43, you have 16:73, 503 minutes. Southwest is doing ship change in the SCD time to do.
1: 40, copy, thank you, will do.
2: This is call pending regarding the patient's being verbal, or do we have something else going on?

0: called in and saying that their roommate was threatening her. Give me a second.
1: Park 62 Vancouver, park rule violation.
2: Park 62.
0: Her and saying she was going to get through, but no weapon per se, but just based on that, you can take some of the 69 pitch.
1: Letters.
2: Have a good one.

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1: 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We just push it on its wheels and into one lane. We're getting ready to open things up.
0: Okay. I'm northbound at the Rock Creek roundabout. I've got freedom to

0: Dispatch, Medic 1616, 16, 16, 16, 4 crew checking out the 519. Prepare to go in a minute.
1: Medic 1616, copy.

0: Well, that's unfortunate, yeah, in service.
1: Medic 16 Jury, looks like you're in quarters. I'm going to put you out on your 1089.
2: I know you guys are staged. Just be advised that this Ashley girl is the one who is threatening to shoot her roommates. Again, no guns seen. 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That's where this is stemming from. But it sounds like she did leave the house and was walking eastbound, but she's no longer talking or responding to my call taker. I just heads up with that.

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Medic 1604, pre-alert 1020 Northeast 82nd Avenue, and it's code 3 now on an allergic reaction. 1020 Northeast 82nd Avenue.

Priority 2, Engine 3, allergies, 1020 Northeast 82nd Avenue. Priority 2, Engine 3, allergies, 1020 Northeast 82nd Avenue, map page 2229.

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0: Oh, 15 seconds, if you go.

0: pedestrian, South 205 from westbound 500 on the left, male, blue long sleeve shirt, green shorts, and a bag.
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0: 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Priority 2, engine 23, breathing problems. 369 Gun Club Road, Unit 71. Map page 5107.
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0: Here's 16-04,

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Witness only. Running vehicle last seen eastbound on Peoples, white Chevrolet Silverado, David 16838 George. 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

are non-injury hit-run collision, North 503 119th Street. Witness only. Running vehicle last seen eastbound on Caples, white Chevrolet Silverado, David 16838 George. 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

0: 1614, code 3, Trauma, 5302, Northeast 72nd Avenue.
1: Squad 5, traumatic injury, 5302 Northeast 72nd Avenue, Unit N146, at the Grove at 72nd Apartment. Priority 2, Squad 5, traumatic injury, 5302 Northeast 72nd Avenue, Unit N146, at the Grove at 72nd Apartment. Map page 2218.
2: Both suicidal, South 5 at the rest area. Male, Coon Frost 1991-0512 in a silver Chevrolet pickup with travel trailer. Male is speaking with veteran suicidal hotline, advised feeling suicidal, has knives, no guns. Advised will fight law enforcement and to not send law enforcement. Also advised will hurt anyone that looks at him the wrong way.
0: Confirming you copy the call on Northeast 72nd.
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3: Psychiatric abnormal behavior suicide attempt police request 24600 I-5 southbound at E Creek rest area I-5 southbound priority 5 truck 21 psychiatric abnormal behavior suicide attempt police request 24600 I-5 southbound at E Creek rest area I-5 southbound map page 4127.

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0: know where he's at in the rest stop. That's really going to be the only place the stage is on the off ramp to that area. We just didn't want to get too close to him.
1: For Southeast Colton Avenue.
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0: 16-08, code 3, I've had a problem. 2204 Southeast Fulton Avenue.
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1: Yeah, I'm trying to get it off the exit signal.
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0: 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Medic 16, 14, 14, pre-alert, 6807 Northeast, 114th Street.
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1: Six 16-01, preloader 7808, Northeast 51st Street.
0: Engine 7, public assist, 6807, Northeast 114th Street, map page 3231.
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1: Thanks, 16, 16, 16, 16, 16, 16, 16, 16, 16, 16, 16, 16, 16, 16, 16, 16, 16, 16, 16, 16, 16, 16, 16, 16, 16, 16, 16, 16, 16, 16, 16, 16, 16, 16, 16, 16, 16, 16, 16, 16, 16, 16, 16, 16, 16, 16, 16, 16, 16, 16, 16, 16, 16, 16, 16, 16, 16, 16, 16, 16, 16, 16, 16, 16, 16, 16, 16, 16, 16, 16, 16, 16, 16, 16, 16, 16, 16, 16, 16, 16, 16, 16, 16, 16, 16, 16, 16, 16, 16, 16, 16, 16, 16, 16, 16, 16, 16, 16, 16, 16, 16, 16, 16, 16, 16, 16, 16, 16, 16, 16, 16, 16, 16, 16, 16, 16, 16, 16, 16, 16, 16, 16, 16, 16,

0: Medic 16, 11, Infantry 1089 completed. And Medic 16, 12, 1, 2.
1: Go 12.
0: Medic 16, 12, we're coming up on your time. I can put you out while cover is there if you're good with it.
1: Yes, yeah, that sounds good, thank you.
0: Copy, I've got Medic 16, 11, post 55 Alpha, please.

0: 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Can you advise with us, and have them contact us?
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0: Medic 16-01, code 3 unknown problem, 580 I-205 southbound. Medic 16-74-74, code 1 sick person, 9803, Nippy Stable, South Avenue.
1: Engine 63, unknown problem, 5800 I-205 southbound. X I-205 southbound, north of SR-500. Priority 2, engine 7, engine 63, unknown problem, 5800 I-205 southbound. X I-205 southbound, north of SR-500. Map page 2216. Priority 5, truck 5, investigation assist, 5302 Northeast 72nd Avenue, at the Grove at 72nd Apartment. Priority 5, truck 5, investigation assist, 5302 Northeast 72nd Avenue, at the Grove at 72nd Apartment. Map page 2218.
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0: 16 and Freeler 2011 Northeast 154th Avenue.
1: He's going to go into his trailer where his dog is at. He said he's hungry, he's going to make something to eat. 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He promised me he would not fight law enforcement or anybody else today or

0: Jefferson 1414 with his trophy assembly. I got two firewriters, maybe I need it.
1: Rick, 1414, foot 37 Creek, two firewriters, and no return needed. 1241. Rick, 1601, code 3 on Hong Kong, 11320 Northeast, 29th Street. 1671, 71, average 79 completed, and this are you culpable, please, on a sick person. 2011 Northeast 154th Avenue, Rick 1610, you can disregard

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2: Northeast 147th Avenue. Priority 2, engine 4, breathing problem. 7701 Northeast 147th Avenue, map page 2211.
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1: I think the plan was for him to go to follow them and then help him get gas or something. 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
1: Well, I'm waiting to do things. It was Lance over.
0: I'm clear. 160 2nd Street, Litchfield.

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1: 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Good morning.
2: Good morning.
1: Good
2: morning. 16th, 817. Good morning. The 511 here. Good for Logan.

Priority 3, engine 63, fall 3305 Northeast 162nd Street. Priority 3, engine 63, fall 3305 Northeast 162nd Street. Map page 3113.

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0: Hey, contact the home monitor for 2 on the spot. 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
1: Okay.

Priority 3, truck 5, engine 5, unknown problem, Thurston Way entrance 2, SR 500 westbound and SR 500 westbound. Priority 3, truck 5, engine 5, unknown problem, Thurston Way entrance 2, SR 500 westbound and SR 500 westbound. Map page 2217.

0: that if he were to, like, tumble over the railing, he's going to be a hooligan's backyard. With that info, did you still want...
1: Yeah, we'll just use it for comms. Does it need to be monitored?
0: Copy that.
2: So, do you have a question?

0: Rachel's aid en route to a male eastbound 500 just west of Thurston, blue sweater, passed out near the railing.
1: Is saying, you know, that we've contacted multiple times. She usually hangs out over by St. John. She's not passed out. She's just standing, looking over the, not the overpass, but the bridge above that.
2: 324,
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2: there.
3: Okay, 29, thank you.
2: MBA 5100 Southeast 192nd Avenue.
4: Accident 5100 Southeast 192nd Avenue at Southeast 192nd Avenue SR 14 eastbound. Priority 3, engine 9, engine 10. Traffic accident. 5100 Southeast 192nd Avenue at Southeast 192nd Avenue SR 14 eastbound. Response channel Ops 52. Map page 1308.
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5: Go ahead.
6: At the intersection of
5: 192nd. You know, it says it's actually 14 eastbound on-ramp. So I think it's going to be 192nd on-ramp to 14 eastbound.
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get a slip for AMR. I did let Dave know. If you want the officer, I can totally give you one. This is just going to be a subject who's leaning over the railing and that, like, the guardrail. The access is going to be from 500 Eastbound, taking that first and exit, and the RP

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1: I'm sorry, was that truck trying to replace its engine test? Truck 10, can you repeat your last?

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1: Heading 5.
0: Yeah, you can advise WSG this person's walking westbound on the eastbound shoulder of 500. She's not stopping to talk to us. It doesn't look like she's going to exit the freeway.
1: I copy.

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0: The intruder on scene also is only accessible from the off-ramp 21. Are you checking?
1: 321 on scene. Accessible from the off-ramp 21 82nd, 1346.
0: 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Be now for the police.
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1: Engine 6, truck 5, battalion 1, traffic accident, 8418 Northeast Burton Road. Priority 2, engine 6, truck 5, battalion 1, traffic accident, 8418 Northeast Burton Road. Response channel, Ops 51, map page 2220.

0: 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I'll be clear of Battleground Lake State Park en route to Beacon Rock State Park.
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0: 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Fire investigation, 1107 Northwest Lumen Road. Priority 5, engine 61, truck 63, battalion 61. Fire investigation, 1107 Northwest Lumen Road. 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

0: Fire Call Medic 1614, is there a PIN or some kind of code, a numeric, to get in the gate?
1: For the note, the gate code is 1933 or 7323, and if you copy, this is an authorized cancel.
0: Sixteen fourteen,
1: do you copy?
0: 1614, we copy. Thank you. We
1: were able to get in. Okay. Are you copying that this is an authorized cancel?
0: 1614, we got that now. Thank you.
1: 1414.

0: 16-06.
1: Do you have a vent?

0: 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For the soup, I need to start here, code 3-4 Legacy, please. And I'm not sure who I'm not taking the patient, but since you've got the van.
1: Sixteen zero nine and 16 sorry.

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1: Give me a hand, man, please.
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0: He is advising a weapons male in the background was heard claiming RP has a knife.
1: 1673-73, code 1, 6 person, 2111 East 33rd Street.
0: 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The name that I was used is your 404 note for complete

0: 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She said, you need to RP the back shit. Get away from your own problem.
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0: If that's working, anyone.
2: 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I'm sorry,
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1: Engine 91, automated crash alert, Southeast Blair Road and Northeast Perry Road. Priority 5, engine 91, automated crash alert, Southeast Blair Road and Northeast Perry Road. Map page 2325.

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1: Convoy 3-2 is pulling the vehicle in trailer to the DOT parking lot and calling for traffic control.
2: Hi, 1611. Hi, back home. Just confirming you copied a DOT. The control is not yet on scene.
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4: Parking area on camera.

the registration on the trailer. It's like 8170 unit all. So this would be a D4. I'll see if I can call it female.

0: 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We just split for a county based on those notes.
1: You can start me a code one. Let me get it. Enemy 10.

0: 1313 Prehler, 4219 North East 66th Avenue, 1610 Prehler, 12911 North East 87th Avenue, 1613, this will be code 3 on a sick person.
1: Priority 3, Medic 43, traffic accident, Southeast Blair Road and Northeast Perry Road, map page 2325. Priority 3, Engine 5, sick person, 4219 Northeast 66th Avenue, at All Comfort Care Adult Family Home. Priority 3, Engine 5, sick person, 4219 Northeast 66th Avenue, at All Comfort Care Adult Family Home, map page 2218.

0: になります。
1: A passerby, seated in a crew, it is stopped.

0: 72 Vancouver, vehicle has been moved to the parking lot, both units clear and en route to the domestic.
1: Okay.
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3: Priority 2, Engine 7, Traumatic Injury, 12911 Northeast 87th Avenue. Priority 2, Engine 7, Traumatic Injury, 12911 Northeast 87th Avenue, map page
0: 3229. Roger.
4: I think 1611 copy, clear. Do we have reason to go code 3?
2: At
4: this time, no. The driver for witnesses has walked north down up layer. 43 copies. Briggs, Arcon will be responding. Code 1.
1: Copy.
3: Own problem. 1915 East 37th Street. Priority 4, Engine 1. Unknown problem. 1915 East 37th Street. 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
1: Just you are asking if you can get a license plate.
0: We'll make sure to check that shortly. We just don't know. We're trying to find the driver that has apparently walked away.
1: Actually, you can disregard. I apologize. It was already in the notes.

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1: What's this person?
0: John Edward Adamora.

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0: Fire Thomas, 91. Good, the 3 will mount for us. In the third control of the driver. UTL 32.
1: Medic 43, can you cancel?
0: NDRV.

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Right, they're in the car parking area. Brown. 733-4254.

1626 Duffy, standby 1. 316-14-14, have your 22-9 complete, I'll keep you at 36, please. 316-11, code 58, please.

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0: 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Yeah.
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1671, copy. 71 seconds, if you crap on out of Legacy, please. ER 23, it'll be going to Rainier Springs. It should be ready now. And for crap on Legacy. Good one, Salmon Creek.

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1: 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And unit asking, Southwest is green, the red for STEMI, and on total CAFLEP for

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1: Priority 5, engine 62, carbon monoxide inhalation or hazmat, 11620 Northwest 33rd Avenue. Priority 5, engine 62, carbon monoxide inhalation or hazmat, 11620 Northwest 33rd Avenue, map page 3132.
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Priority 3, engine 25, traffic accident, Northeast Delphel Road and Northeast 209th Street. Priority 3, engine 25, traffic accident, Northeast Delphel Road and Northeast 209th Street. Map page 3103.

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0: Respondent Angliano Angel Alberto, white male, 2004, 810, 510, 164, brown, blue. Has been served. Weapons restrictions. No order to surrender. No proof of surrender. Douglas County Sheriff's Office.
2: One for a minor injury.
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1: No, I'm at Very Hills Jake Park, if that internet wants a second.
2: Advisor for requesting additional unit, Wally 201 is at Mary Holstead Park.

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1: Yo, my folks, you there?
0: He is mapping my post 22. He put his on stop.
1: Two 01, I can start direction that direction from Maryhill Park.

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0: Good, I've got two vehicles on the right hand shoulder, part of the block in CCSO and AMR on scene. We'll be out of this meeting and serving Delta Command.
2: Hey, this is 25 from 16-5. 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

0: 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Priority 5, Quad 5, intending suicide, 6008 Northeast 56th Street, map page 2218.
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0: ครับ
1: Just information, this call has been split for law enforcement. It's still pending, no one available, and sounds like the patient is currently walking.

0: 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I think you're going to want to educate on this until law enforcement is available.
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0: much for the 16-19-19. The voyager is 1 and 2 and 1 picking up a 5-0-1 and we'll be waiting here shortly.
1: But if you can, I take off in the 501, good morning.
0: Dispatch 2, and please note that we do not have a lift today.
1: Thank you, copy. Go back. Thank you.

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1: Priority 4, engine 5, truck 5, unknown problem, SR-500, westbound, exit 2-3-J-O-H-N-S. Priority 4, engine 5, truck 5, unknown problem, SR-500, westbound, exit 2-3-J-O-H-N-S, map 2-21-23.

0: Yeah, okay, I'm out there. I'm looking at some male matching that description, top of the ramp, left hand side. He's holding the sign. Looks like he's moving around, okay, getting connections from people.
1: Copy. We're about there. We'll just drive by real quick and check on him. Thank you.
0: Yeah, I don't know. We're on Main Street, so I don't know if I can cancel soon.

I'm

was 14, just less than a month, was 11, two juveniles, approximately 10 years old, walking westbound using phones to take pictures.

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1: 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Priority 3, engine 3. Call 207 North Leisure Road, Unit 305, at 4th Bridge Apartment, map page 2229.

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0: 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Priority 3, engine 29, 6 persons, 1400 Woodside Street, Unit 111, at Hawthorne House Apartment. Map page 5013.
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Medic 16, 18, 18, 18, 3 alert, 419 East Cedar Avenue in the center.

0: 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Priority 3, engine 23, Falls, 419 East Cedar Avenue, at Chevron. Map page 4103.
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1: Can we start
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2: We're responding for 3 for our policy. 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

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Priority 3, Squad 5, diabetic problems, 4714 Northeast 72nd Avenue, Unit PC-117, at Carriage House Apartment. Map page 2218. Priority 4, engine 8. Fire public assist for EMS. 301 Southeast 136th Avenue, Unit 214. Priority 4, engine 8. Fire public assist for EMS. 301 Southeast 136th Avenue, Unit 214. Map page 2235.

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0: Canadian Trooper Patrol is additional caller on the juvenile pedestrians walking on shoulder mile post 10.
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1: Clamshell or anything like that. 1612, we'll let you know here in a minute.
2: I think that'll be clear with the assist. 1613, 1313. Code 1, psychiatric problem. For the protocol. I don't have any BLS units available at the moment. 1611 post 583.

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3: 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They're on the road, Southwest clear.
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3: 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Hello,

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1: Agent

0: Medic 21 is taking this call. Have you started for a 3-4, please? Medic 16, 20. 20, I'll just review. 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

0: 1605.
1: Thank you, 1605.
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4: 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Squad 32. Investigation assist. 22112 Northeast 227th Avenue. 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